0: One of the sweetest things about doing this show is I get to talk to people who I've talked to 20 years ago, 15 years ago, because I've been doing the show for a very long time. And it's always so sweet when someone calls and says, you know, we're young, but we're in love. And then 10 years later, they call back and say, we're so excited. We have two kids. And then 10 years after that, they call back and they said, everybody said we wouldn't last a few years. And here we are celebrating our 20-year anniversary. So if you are planning a wedding, you know in your spirit, in your heart, in your soul that you are meant to be with this person. I hope you have a beautiful, blessed wedding. And if you're not feeling that, run the other direction. Don't do what I did and go through with it anyway. You're listening to Delilah.
1: 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And now it's time for a victory lap. 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

0: tomorrow when you get up with Toby and Chili in the morning at 97.1 Wash FM. We'll talk about the grossest thing you've ever found in your office fridge. And we're talking about the dumb way you hurt yourself. Somebody on the show has broken bones. Find out who in the morning.
1: Hi.

0: So who are you crushing on this Tuesday night? Who are you thinking about? Who are you missing? Who makes your heart go pitter-pat? Or who used to make your heart go pitter-pat, and now the pitter has left your pat, and you're just kind of sad about that? Call me and tell me whatever your love situation is, or write to me on my Facebook page. Go to Delilah, D-E-L-I-L-A-H. And I love to put different things I find on the internet on Facebook. And if you want to write to me, you can do so there on our Facebook page. Leave me a message and I will try to get to all of them. We'll be back. You're listening to Delilah.
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0: 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It's Teresa Lucas. Glad to be hanging out with you, playing so much variety. And hey, happy Wednesday. Are you glad? We're halfway to the weekend.
1: Oh, yes.
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Here's a song you want to hear. Right.

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Gotta give it to Pam and her husband Mike. They've been working from home, both of them, all this time. Normally, if they were going into work, Pam is Mike's boss. Pam, you're not his boss at home, too, are you? Uh-oh.

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1: No way! Oh my God, are you kidding?
0: Somebody wins every time we announce a keyword. Your first $1,000 keyword coming up later on this morning.

0: The home of Toby and Chili in the Morning, 97.1 Wash FM. Hope your night's going well. Coming up on 2 o'clock. Loving all these 80s songs you guys are telling us you want us to play. Celebrating the most decent decade ever. I'm Teresa Lucas. You know, hearing all these songs are bringing back so many memories. And, you know, I have to say, I think of some of the things that I did as a teenager. And I just want to publicly apologize to my parents. Tina, were you up to some shenanigans back in the 80s? What did you used to do?
1: When I was a teenager, I was inclined to sneak out of my window.
0: Whoa.
1: And if I wasn't sneaking out of my window, I might be sneaking a boy into my window.
0: Oh my gosh.
1: I got away with this many times. And, you know, if the window's left open, it's like, oh, it's so hot in here, whatever.
0: Yeah, right.
1: And then...
0: Didn't you ever get caught?
1: Yeah, a stepdad of mine, actually, I guess he'd gone out late that night and came home and found a boy halfway out my window.
0: Oh,
1: those days were over.
0: Yeah, that's for sure. Kids, if you're listening, do not do what we did, okay?
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1: That's awesome. Thank you. I've never thought it would happen, but it did.
0: Maybe it's going to happen for you. First keyword to win your $1,000 coming up later on this morning.

0: 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Hey there, it's Teresa Lucas. I happen to see a picture of myself from the side and then also one from the back, and holy moly, I have grown into a dad body. Hey, Lisa, how are things looking for you body-wise?
1: Oh, when I was going up the stairs running after my nephew, I was so out of breath.
0: Oh, no.
1: I knew for sure I needed to start working out. If I can't chase a two-year-old up the stairs without losing my breath, I need to get in shape.
0: Oh, you're not alone, my friend. Good luck.
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0: 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Hey, Kathy, thanks for listening. Is there something that you do that seems to annoy people?
1: So I'm, like, always in a happy mood.
0: Oh.
1: And it annoys people sometimes. Why are you so happy? I'm like, why aren't you?
0: Yeah, just try it, you know?

0: 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And a special request here from actor H. John Benjamin. He does the voice of Bob from Bob's Burgers. Tell everybody what you want to hear.
1: Teresa, I was wondering whether you could play for

0: say about that, Shelly?
1: That's expensive.
0: Yeah. Man, that is likely to cut into vacation plans, even just going to and from work. Well, you know what? 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
1: Hallelujah.
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97.1 Wash FM, Washington's variety of the 80s, 90s, and today. Hey there, it's Teresa checking out Gas Buddy, and oh my gosh, prices are going up, up, up. I hope they don't go any higher. I remember a few years ago, we were at $6 a gallon.

0: 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Hey, Jennifer, are you liking the music tonight?
1: I love it. I've been waiting for it, and it eases my way through work.
0: Well, that's awesome. You know, people like yourself are why we do things like this.
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Big shout out to Chris, driving Uber all night long. Hey, thanks for the follow on Instagram too, Chris. 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

0: Toby and Chili in the morning, just before 5 o'clock on a Wednesday morning. You feeling good today? What's not to feel good about Wednesday? I mean, you're halfway through another week. 866-927-4361 is the number if you want to call in and tell KT Harris and I why you're feeling good today. You can also tap the talkback microphone. It's open for you all morning if you're signed in listening on your iHeart app. KT, why are you feeling good this morning?
1: I'm feeling good because we actually have a tiny little mini cooler outside of the studio. Mm-hmm. And in that cooler, I have managed to find the perfect spot to just kind of store my little eye patch gel things.
0: Really?
1: So when I get here in the morning, I put on my little eye patch things to make my eyes look better in the morning.
0: And you won't post a picture of you wearing those right now on the Toby and Chili page at washfm.com. You won't do it. Put it in stories so it goes away, but you won't do it. If you put them on, I'll put them on.
1: Okay, all right, it's a deal.
0: All right, I need some iPads now. I'm feeling great today because you know what? Between yesterday and Monday, everything finally, knock on wood, I don't want to jinx myself, but everything with the insurance drama that I've been living with seems to have worked out. I got an email yesterday from my physical therapist saying that I've been authorized for more physical therapy on my knee, which, as you know, or maybe you don't know, 3 surgeries in the course of the last year. It was an infection. It was just nasty. And now I'm trying to get my strength back. So there was that. And plus, I found out, too, because I coordinated my care. My daughter had a dental bill coming due, which was an extra $1,000+ I was not expecting to spend. And I found out yesterday after they coordinated the benefits that it came all the way down to something much more manageable for 2 extractions and then some other stuff that she has to have done. So I was just thankful for that. That's why I'm feeling good. What about you? Feeling good today? Let us know what it is because joy is contagious. In the meantime, stay right there because we've got Toby and Chili's top stories at the top of the hour. The news, KT Harris, what can we expect?
1: A major food recall on something sold right here in the DMV. Details on the way.
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4: High humidity today and partly cloudy with temps in the upper 80s.
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0: find out who you are and do it right now, and then the rest of today, and then the rest of the week, and the rest of the month, and the rest of the year on purpose. Dolly Parton with the inspiration today. We're Toby and Chili in the Morning. It's 97.1 Wash FM. Hopefully that helps. 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Hopefully if it's in the stories, it doesn't expire before you get it. And check it and share it with somebody who might need it. And stay there, because coming up as Toby and Chili in the Morning continues, KT, yesterday we were talking about something you found in the kitchen here at the office.
1: Over the weekend, a bowl with chia seeds that had sprouted and they began to look like either little baby tadpoles. It was really, really gross. And apparently you had some thoughts on it.
0: Yeah, nasty. Did you ever find anything in the fridge? What did you find? Tell us all about it. 866-927-4361. We're talking and it could get interesting. You don't want to miss this.
2: You won't see the engineer that slams the Nissan Rogue's door 13,920 times, or the corrosive chamber that simulates 15 years of life in 5 months, or the Rogue heat-baked for over 300 combined hours. What you will see is a vehicle that can take punch after punch and keep rolling. Nissan, number one in

0: Right about this time yesterday, KT, we were talking about things that you found in our office kitchen space. 97.1 Wash FM. We're Toby and Chili in the morning, and that is KT in for Chili, who's on vacation at Ocean City right now. And you were telling us about the chia seeds that you saw in the bowl and how they had started sprouting. They looked like little tadpoles.
1: They did. It was kind of gross. And I am blown away at the fact of people find really weird things in their office fridge.
0: Yeah, and if you do, we would love to hear from you. So tap the talkback microphone. It's wide open for you if you're listening on your iHeart app, or you can give us a call. Big Ron and

0: Frederick. What's going on, man? What did you find in an office fridge?
1: It was like a 2-month-old Danimals yogurt.
0: Danimals yogurt, a favorite amongst the kids.
1: And I'm not joking. There was blood on it.
2: Blood? Ugh. I do you work with vampires? I mean, like, how does that happen?
0: Come on, Big Ron. What's going on where you work?
2: How does that happen?
1: I don't know why.
0: Yeah, that is a mess, Ron. Thank you for jumping in this morning to Stafford. Gina, what did you find in the kitchen or the fridge in your office?
3: Moldy, nasty things that, like, have grown their own ecosystem.
0: That's kind of gross. Does anybody ask around about who might be responsible?
3: No one wants to own up to it, so it just keeps staying there. It's disgusting.
2: Did anyone figure out what it was?
3: I don't know what was originally in there, but it was in there so long that mushrooms grew out of it.
0: Okay, that's absolutely a problem. Anything that grows in the fridge because it's been in there too long, that's no bueno.
2: Yeah, absolutely not. They are not the kind of shrooms that you want to have.
0: No, not at all. I'm glad around our office they just throw that stuff out, KT.
2: They don't ask questions. No. They don't play. If your stuff is in that office, in that fridge on Friday, name or no name, they just toss it.
0: Gina, thank you so much. And finally, Tyler and Only, thanks for hanging.
2: Yeah, absolutely not. They are not the kind of shrooms that you want to have.
0: No, not at all. I'm glad around our office they just throw that stuff out, KT.
2: They don't ask questions. No. They don't play. If your stuff is in that office, in that fridge on Friday, name or no name, they just toss it.
0: Gina, thank you so much. And finally, Tyler and Only, thanks for hanging on. What'd you find?
4: A leftover tuna sandwich that was 2 years old. It had gotten stuck in the pipe and we didn't find it for 2 years, but that's why we couldn't really drain things.
2: How does tuna get stuck in a pipe? I have so many questions.
0: Questions that will occupy our minds for the rest of time. Thank you for the call this morning there, Tyler and Only. And stay right there for the news. Top stories at the top of the hour on the way. KT, what you got?
2: There was a major ground stop yesterday. Why did it happen? I'll give you the details coming up.
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0: It's presented by Capital One. Hello to our friends over there at Tyson's. It's our iHeartRadio Music Festival, the T-Mobile Arena, Vegas, September. We're getting so close, and you need to be there.
1: The reason why, not only do we have some of the best artists like Snoop Dogg, BTS, and Goo Goo Dolls, but you could be posting selfies of you and your bestie in Vegas at the biggest festival of the year.
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1: What exactly was the reason for the major ground stop of American Airlines yesterday? The details are on the way.

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1: The death toll from a powerful magnitude 7.1 earthquake in southern Japan has now risen to 13. Rescuers continue to search for survivors that are trapped beneath collapsed structures in the Kumamoto Prefecture. An outcry from students and families over the 500 incoming students who were unenrolled. Howard University officials say they have now finalized individual enrollment reviews. American Airlines have resumed flights after last night's brief nationwide ground stop, and it was caused by an IT outage. The FAA administration issued the ground stop at about 6:30 in the evening after connectivity problems affected some of the airline systems. The outage disrupted hundreds of flights during an already challenging day, as we all know from the storms. The public is being asked to help choose a new name for the massive redevelopment plan to the former Six Flags America property. Voting opened up yesterday for the 515-acre Central Avenue site, which developers envision as a mixed-use destination featuring entertainment, restaurants, and more. Move over hard seltzers. There's a new drink that's trying to blur the line between happy hour and hydration. Joel Gott Wines has launched a new canned beverage called Sauvie B, which is a light bubbly spritzer made with sparkling water, citrus flavor, and a little bit of California Sauvignon Blanc, and then electrolytes. What more could you want? Less humid, really refreshing today with a high of 82. Currently, we are at 69 in Leesburg.
2: And that is the news. Remember, with Toby and Chili in the morning, you get top stories at the top of the hour. 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

0: Let's talk about sleep habits. It's 97.1 Wash FM, Toby and Chili in the morning. Bringing it up today because KT Harris is playing the part of Chili Amar. And KT, you have turned this studio into a hotel room.
1: Well, here's the thing. I live 2.5 hours away, deep down in Southern Maryland. Oof. And having to be here and ready to rock and roll at 3 a.m.
0: Yeah.
1: It's a lot. So I bring my little air mattress and I'm able to fluff it up in the studio. And I have gotten to the point where I really like it. It's so quiet. It's nice and cool. I've got everything I need. I literally slept like a rock last night.
0: The only time I ever sleep when I'm in this studio is when I start nodding off at about 10 o'clock in the morning and I'm still working on stuff after the show. Typically because I didn't get enough sleep the night before. But is there too much light in here or is it just completely dark and silent?
1: It doesn't matter. I have my sleep mask and that had me thinking, what is it that you have to have in order to have a good night's rest? For me, cold temperatures, my sleep mask, and just the right amount of noise.
0: I have to have 67 degrees. I have to have my bedroom door shut. I can keep the computer monitor on, but sometimes that blue light can mess me up a little bit. And I've got to have all the sheets on my bed because I'm a believer in the sheets doing their job when it's cold.
1: Well,
0: you know?
1: Yeah, I mean, I'm at the point of my life where like 1 second the sheet's on and then it's too hot and then I got to take it off and then it's on and off and on and off.
0: So you don't need the contraband space heater we've got hidden in a certain locker around here?
1: Oh, I didn't know there was one.
0: Well, I mean, if it gets a little crisp or cold in here, you know, I mean, sometimes Chili and I are freezing in this studio in the morning, but that's not like the middle of the night. Wow. Well, you know what? You seem bright-eyed and bushy-tailed this morning. You must have gotten some good sleep on that there air mattress.
1: Indeed, I did.
0: I ain't going to lie. I'm feeling like I want to lay down on it and sample it for myself, but I'm afraid I won't get back up. Anyway, we're Toby and Chili in the morning. It is 97.1 Wash FM. That's KT Harris. And the number is 866-927-4361. Tell us, what do you have to have in order to have the perfect sleep environment? What goes into it? Tell us everything. Tap the talkback microphone if that's easier for you. And we'll talk coming up.
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0: Sunny and chilly in the morning on 97.1 Wash FM. KT, is there anything else that goes into your ideal sleeping conditions?
1: A fan. I have to have a fan because just that cool air.
0: Do you need a fan when you sleep in the studio here, which you've turned into a hotel room?
1: No, I don't. I've brought one before, but I think I'm okay without it here.
0: Right on, because it is cool enough in this darn room. I'm just saying. What are your ideal sleeping conditions? 866-927-4361 is the number. Talkback's wide open for you, too, if you're signed in. And you're listening on your iHeart app right now. Let's go to Woodbridge. Frank, your ideal sleeping conditions, what are they?
2: I need it to be cool in the room because I can't sleep in a hot room. It's just too uncomfortable. Plus, I need to be kind of quiet. So I don't mind ambient noises, but the TV needs to be off.
1: I totally agree. Cell phone, too. Otherwise, I will be tempted to doom scroll.
0: Dude, you don't turn your cell phone off when you go to bed, do you?
1: Not completely off, but I have to put it somewhere else so that way I don't touch it.
0: That is so hilarious because I have to have my phone next to my bed just in case. Thank you for the call this morning, Frank. Now to Potomac. Nor, tell us, please, what are your ideal sleeping conditions?
3: I need total darkness in order to sleep. I don't understand how people sleep in bedrooms without blackout curtains.
1: Now, is there anything else besides the blackout curtains that you need?
3: It also needs to be cool and the bed needs to be fluffy. So give me those things and I could sleep all day.
0: Cool, dark, and fluffy. That sounds like my kind of bed party.
1: Sounds like a

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1: 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We'll give you all the details coming up.

0: Top stories, top of the hour.
1: Japan is recovering after a powerful earthquake struck the country's southern islands. Buildings were damaged, roads cracked, and thousands lost power. But officials say that there was no widespread tsunami threat. Rescue crews are searching damaged areas as aftershocks continue and authorities assess the full extent of the destruction. Tensions are rising again in the Middle East. The U.S. military says it intercepted multiple Iranian ballistic missiles aimed at American troops with no reported injuries or damage. In response, U.S. and Saudi forces launched strikes against Iran-backed militia targets in Iraq, marking another sharp escalation after a brief pause in fighting. DMV parents are tightening the budget as back-to-school shopping ramps up. New survey finds that nearly one in three parents say that they lost a job in the last few months, and many are scaling back. And most families right now say that they'll keep school shopping around $300 per child, and more than 20% expect kids to cover costs with allowance money or summer job earnings. New court documents show that Washington Commanders offensive lineman Ben Steele's blood alcohol level was nearly twice the legal limit at the time of a deadly crash earlier this month. Prosecutors say his BAC measured 0.15, and he's now facing charges, including vehicular manslaughter, as the investigation continues. And finally, a new study says that eating an avocado every day actually reduces the risk of heart disease in obese adults. Findings out of Penn State show that eating avocados regularly reduces low-density lipoprotein particles. Basically, you are going to have less chance of a heart attack if you eat more avocados. Bring on the guacamole. Less humid. Actually feeling really good today with a high of 82. Currently, we are at 70 in Montgomery Village.
0: Toby and Chili's nearly impossible question.
2: What is our question today, Katie Harris, por favor?
1: 12% of drivers cannot identify this road sign when it has no words on it. Which one is it?
2: 866-927-4361 is the number. Diana Ross, otherwise known as the Boss. She'll be at Wolf Trap. You want to go? We've got a pair of tickets for you right now if you can answer that question right. Here's the question again.
1: 12% of drivers cannot identify this road sign when it has no words on it. Which one is it?
2: 866-927-4361. Call now, answer your nearly impossible question right, and you're going to go see Diana Ross at Wolf Trap. The game's on.
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1: KT Harris, hit us with that question again this morning because somebody might have missed it.
2: 12% of drivers cannot identify this road sign when it doesn't have words on it. Which one is it?
1: 866-927-4361 is the number. You are playing for tickets to see Diana Ross, the icon, the boss at Wolf Trap coming up. We've got your tickets, a pair of them. If you get it right, you're going. Good morning. Welcome to Toby and Chili at the morning, everybody. What's your name and where are you from?
3: Pat in Germantown.
1: Hey, Pat, welcome to the show. So you got the question. What is your guess this morning?
3: I'm going to say do not enter.
1: Do not enter. If you take the words away from that sign, would you know what it meant?
3: Yeah, I would.
1: What about you, KT?
2: Absolutely not. I'd have no idea. I'd be like, oh, that looks like an emoji with a white piece of duct tape on its mouth.
1: Oh, Lord. That's the answer. You've got the tickets.
3: Great. Thanks.
1: Going to Wolf Trap, Diana Ross. She's the boss. The tickets belong to you. Enjoy and watch out for those do not enter signs. You should probably follow what they tell you to do because you're not supposed to enter for a reason and you don't want to damage your ride.
3: That is true.
1: Thank you for calling. Congrats on the win and hang on the line, all right?
2: Thank you, Pat.
3: Thank you very much.
1: There goes Pat. We got more Diana Ross tickets for you tomorrow right around 7:10 after Top Stories at the top of the hour. When you get up with us, Toby and Chili in the morning, and you play and you win with your Nearly Impossible question. Now hang out for a few minutes because next.
2: Have you ever gotten injured while you're doing something that, well, you probably shouldn't have been doing? We will discuss that.
1: If you want to jump in now, it's 866-927-4361.
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0: 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Producer Crash is in the room because one of these kids is not like the others. One of these kids is not quite the same. But two of these kids are sharing one thing in common, and that word would be pain.
1: Yes, pain caused by doing something stupid. And, I've been thinking about Crash because he's got a broken rib.
2: I do.
0: How did you break your rib? You are like the most in shape dude we know.
2: Well, and this time I wasn't doing anything stupid when I got hurt. I was moving a mattress. I've got a bed that's got a low wooden frame.
0: Yeah.
2: And so I was backing up with the mattress. I didn't see the frame behind me and I tripped over the outer part of it.
0: Yeah. Yeah.
2: And then fell onto it, and there's a long metal support bar that goes through the middle.
0: Oh.
2: And I hit right on top of that.
0: Oh.
2: That happened last Friday, and this past Friday I took a meloxicam, which will reduce swelling, and when I did, the swelling in the muscle went down, which freed the rib, and that's when the pain shot through. So I didn't feel it until then.
0: Wow. And you're still here working? Look at you, Superman. You're
1: such
0: a trooper.
1: Right?
0: Yeah. Yeah, fighting back against the pain. I feel you, man. Is there some sort of way that you hurt yourself, KT, that maybe a little bit interesting? I don't want to say dumb because we don't intentionally do dumb things.
1: I'm just going to say this. I've done a lot of things. I've just never gotten injured from them.
0: Wow.
1: And I'm pretty blessed because when I think about it, I've never had a broken bone in my life.
0: I remember I was playing football in the street growing up in Texas. I was wearing loafers. At the time, why was I playing football in the street in loafers? I have no idea. But when cars come, you know, everybody shouts car. You have to run and get out of the way. And running to get out of the way, I kicked the curb really, really hard, fell down, like tripped myself on the curb, fell down. Next thing I know, I feel this searing pain in my foot.
1: Ouch.
0: And I look down and the big toe is standing like at 45 degrees. It was dislocated. I had to go to the emergency room where they did what they do with dislocated joints. They pull it, pop it back into place. I was in pain.
1: That was totally dumb.
0: 866-927-4361. Is there a dumb way that you've hurt yourself? What did you do? We won't make fun too much. Give us a call. Tell us about what happened to you. We're talking about it in a few. Top stories at the top of the hour on the way in just a few minutes. KT Harris, what's going on?
1: DC Mayor Muriel Bowser is refusing to sign this. We'll give you all the details.
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3: Nashville's coming to National Park. 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And stay after for a Jordan Day.

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11: High humidity today and partly cloudy with temps in the upper 80s.
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2: 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Mayor Muriel Bowser is refusing to sign this. We'll give you all the details in minutes.

0: Washington's variety from the 80s, 90s is today with Toby and Chili in the morning. 97.1 Wash FM. It's me, Toby Knapp, along with KT Harris. Today, Chili's on vacation, and we're talking about a dumb way you injured yourself. KT over here, she's done a lot of dumb things, but she's never hurt herself.
1: I'm blessed. I'm blessed in that department. And what about you?
0: You know exactly what I did.
1: I totally do.
0: Playing football, wearing loafers, kicked the curb, dislocated my big toe.
1: It's toe bad, but I totally understand.
0: Mm-hmm.
1: I'll stop.
0: They had to throw me in the back of a tow truck to take me to the emergency room. Yeah. 866-927-4361 is the number. Jump into the conversation. Tell us, what dumb way did you inadvertently hurt yourself? We won't judge too much. You can also tap the talkback microphone. It's wide open for you. Good morning, Courtney. Thanks for listening in Oxon Hill. What happened?
2: So funny enough, I tripped over absolutely nothing while walking and I scraped my knee. So it was just me, the sidewalk, and a case of having bad balance.
1: And this is why I will never wear heels again.
0: Thank you for the call this morning. 866-927-4361. Tell us about a dumb way you hurt yourself. Go on ahead, Thomas, and thank you for listening to us right now in Kensington.
3: So I was actually putting up a tent into grass and I hit my ring finger with the sledgehammer instead of the stake.
0: How bad was it?
3: Smashed it. It's still crooked to this day, and that was about 15 years ago.
1: Ouch. This is why I do not work with hammers.
0: Rachel in Laurel, what happened?
4: Oh my God. So I was baking cookies in the oven and I was smart enough to use the oven mitt to take them out. And I laid them on the stove. I went to put them back in the oven and I grabbed them with my bare hand.
0: Oh, that is the worst.
4: Yeah. My whole hand was just destroyed. It was horrible.
1: Oh, I can imagine. I bet your fingerprints are completely different now.
0: Which could be a good thing depending on your outlook. Sorry to hear about that. And Courtney, thank you so much for listening to us in Rockville. Go ahead.
5: 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So when I, ignited it, it exploded in my face, but the cover kind of hit my eye. So I had a black eye for the new year.
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0: 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Animal lovers, specifically lovers of the animals at the National Zoo, gather around.
1: Because you need to start rejoicing. There was a flamingo that was so cute, but the flamingo was having a hard time adjusting to joining the tribe, but apparently has now gotten over its anxiety and has become one. Yes!
0: I wonder what meds they gave that flamingo to help that flamingo overcome said anxiety.
1: Probably just a good martini. No, I'm just kidding.

0: 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I walk in and KT and Crash, our producer, are talking about a portable bidet.
1: Well, see, we both have bidets at home, and we were talking, wouldn't it be great if you had a bidet that you could just take with you, and whenever you needed to handle the business, you got the

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0: letting us spend some time with you this morning. Toby and Chili in the morning at 97.1 Wash FM. And KT, thank you for being here to play the part of Chili Amar while she's on vacation yet again. It's always good to fly into the morning with you.
1: Oh, thank you. Well, you know what's always good? It's always good when you get words of positivity to start your workday.
0: All right. And they come from Dolly. That's right. And they come from Dolly Parton today, who reminds us to find out who you are and do it on purpose. She said, find out who you are and do it on purpose. Why? Because authenticity is just not something you accidentally stumble into. It's something you choose one day at a time. And today would be that day. So find out who you are and do it on purpose. Don't forget, Jenny Chase has got a shot for you to take $1,000. Summertime cash coming up right around 9:10. We will talk to you.

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Wow, very cool news for fans of this music legend. His album and movie, Purple Rain, being turned into a Broadway musical set to debut in the spring of next year. 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

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It's the calm after the storms in the DMV last night. Those did leave some damage. Sure hope you got through everything okay. Today, nice and chill, partly cloudy, breezy, and around 87.

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That's what we're enjoying right now. Hi there, Jenny with you. Got Britney Spears, Backstreet Boys, and Madonna all coming up on 97.1 Wash FM and your commercial-free Workday Kickoff. 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

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They are hard to come by anymore. Tickets to the annual Maryland Renaissance Festival, they get gone every year very quickly. Tickets went on sale a couple days ago. 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Huzzah!

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0: 97.1 Wash FM, where the DMV spends the workday. Thank you so much for being here. As Commanders Training Camp officially kicks off today, it is the first practice with the full squad in Ashburn. Yesterday, Coach Quinn and Adam Peters shared some of their thoughts so far. This recap from Channel 9's Marshall Kramsky.
1: Biggest question, wide receiver. It's been asked all offseason. Terry McLaurin, he's the one. Who's number two? But Adam Peters definitely left the door open for a possible move to still be made. Dan Quinn said this is going to be the most competitive training camp of his coaching career. Both Quinn and Peters liked where

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Somebody in Florida woke up rich after winning last night's Mega Millions drawing. Now, the Powerball is still up for grabs at $663 million, and we can give you $1,000 to buy yourself a bunch of tickets if you like. 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

Thank you for listening to DC's Workday Station, 97.1 Wash FM, and me, Jenny. Dulles Airport's in the news today because it's getting upgraded. If all goes as planned now, four new concourses will be added, as will another runway. And one big thing folks seem to be really excited about would be the end of the people movers. Yes, the iconic but slow mobile lounges would be phased out to be replaced by the underground network at Dulles, which will expand. Do you avoid using Dulles because of those people movers? Same. Yeah, just a little bit. Don't know why.

history. 1981, Prince Charles and Lady Diana were married. You know, it was like America's version of a royal wedding when she and Travis tied the knot, but still no pics. Ah, it's Taylor on Wash FM.

Speaking of games on Wash FM, today's Brain Candy, you know I love my trivia, a quiz, deals with movie titles. I scored 9 out of 10. I missed the one about Tinker, Tailor, Soldier, Spy. I've never even heard

themselves. I did that years ago, and it's now led to me not being able to do something on my bucket list. I'll share coming up on Wash FM.

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1: Hi, happy hump day, and thank you for making 97.1 Wash FM part of yours. This morning, Toby and Chili touched on ways we've injured ourselves. Back in 2019, I dislocated my shoulder, and just know if you've ever done that, you won't be able to go indoor skydiving. I was said to experience that the other day at iFly in Gaithersburg. Then I saw where they say that flying can re-injure shoulders. I don't want to go through that again. So I had to, you know, give up something on my bucket list. Wah. But whatever is on yours, we'll take our money and make it happen. More summertime cash coming up at 110 on Wash FM.

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You do not have to dread paying that bill if you have some extra summertime cash from 97.1 Wash FM. Another chance to win $1,000 next. Hang tight.

0: 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Today is National Lipstick Day. And did you know that many women say leaving the house with no lipstick feels like leaving without any clothes on? No way. I prefer wearing both. Thank you very much.
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Yeah, but that-

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There she is, the Queen of Christmas, Mariah Carey, on 97.1 Wash FM. Got some news here today about holiday movies. First off, my girl Jen Aniston is set to star in a comedy film called Naughty. She will play a single mom whose ex is Santa Claus, and starring as him will be Peter Dinklage, yes, from Elf and Game of Thrones. I love them both. That one should be out next year. And how about a new Home Alone film? Word is Macaulay Culkin is in talks to return as Kevin McAllister. That would be something, wouldn't it? Keep you posted.

All right, Lisa Berrigan's here next for Sabrina. I am heading to the Armed Services YMCA in Arlington. Join Washington there from 4 until 6 at their Child Development Center. Big diaper distribution event going on for military families. Come by, say hi, please, and have a good one, and take care of you. Okay.

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0: 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Lisa Berrigan in for Sabrina. Gorgeous afternoon to be outdoors. Maybe you were able to get out on your lunch break, or maybe went to the Nationals game. They're already in the eighth inning out at Nats Park. Or maybe you are headed to Jiffy Lube Live for John Mellencamp tonight. 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The early parking lots open at 5, general parking at 6, gates at 7, and you can get your tickets for the John Mellencamp concert right there at the gate. 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
1: Oh, my God. 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

Lisa Berrigan in for Sabrina this afternoon. He's coming to the Anthem September 30th. It's Shaboozy on 97.1 Wash FM.

0: 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It's Lisa Berrigan in for Sabrina Conti. 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Diapers are one of the biggest ongoing expenses for families with young children. The folks from the United Through Reading program are also on site there, handing out books to the kids. Jenny will be out there till 6 o'clock.
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1: Partly cloudy and breezy the rest of the afternoon, a high 84. Partly cloudy tonight, down to 65. And partly sunny and breezy tomorrow, high 86.
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Should fragrances be banned in the workplace? We're talking about it tomorrow morning when you get up with Toby and Tilly in the morning here at 97.1 Watch FM. And you'll never believe what some animal researchers are doing to raise money after their budgets got cut. 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

Hey, it's Lisa Berrigan in for Sabrina. Lady Gaga with several songs on the Devil Wears Prada 2 soundtrack, and that movie is out today for streaming on Disney Plus and Hulu. 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

The parking lots are now open for tonight's John Mellencamp concert at Jiffy Lube Live. The gates will open at 7, showtime 8 o'clock. Beautiful night for that concert. 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

on 97.1 Wash FM. It's Lisa in for Sabrina. Blood donations are way down. They are so low this summer that the American Red Cross has declared a national blood shortage emergency. It's only the second time in history they've ever done that. Now, even though thousands of people rolled up their sleeves to donate earlier this summer, hospitals are using blood faster than it's coming in. Supplies have dropped to their lowest summer levels in 4 years. Every blood type is needed, but type O is especially critical, with only about a one-day supply of O-positive blood on hand. Now, the Red Cross says if donations don't pick up soon, some elective surgeries could be postponed. If you're eligible to donate, now is the time.

August 5th. Check out the trailer. I just tweeted it out. You'll find me on X and Instagram at Lisa on the Radio and on Facebook at Lisa Berrigan on the Radio. Here's Cyndi Lauper on 97.1 Wash FM.

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Part one, the best of the 80s. Variety part two is the biggest songs from the 90s. Part three, Wash FM, playing your favorites from today. Everybody knows. Catch me or go. This is three parts variety. This is Wash FM.

cry if you saw me crying? And would you save my soul tonight? Would you tremble if I touched your lips? Or would you laugh? Oh, please tell me this.

0: First official practice. What's up, Commanders family? I'm Brian Cooper Jr. here with your training camp report. Now, before things got started, head coach Dan Quinn and Adam Peters spoke to the media and shed some light on what training camp will look like this season.
1: I think what you'll see, you'll find some competition like in an everyday sense. And I think that's one of the very best ways that we'll get better. You know, like just good on good, some situations, like, and even a difficult camp can also be like stressful. You know, we put ourselves in these spots so when the air gets thin, that we feel like that's our space and we're going to work really hard into that spot.
0: 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Washington also activated defensive back Fred Davis II off the active non-football illness list. That's today's training camp report. 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